0: every kiss.
1: I can't believe your friend is late to his own party.
2: You know he's probably caught in some wild, wild traffic.
3: What'd I say?
4: Trust me. It's a new millennium, baby. Trust me, he'll be here.
2: Who does he think he is? Puff Daddy? No, I'd wait for Puff. Man, Will Smith is whack.
1: Is Will always his mate?
4: I love him.
5: Hey, everybody, sorry I'm late, but as promised, a millennium celebration you'll not soon forget. My daddy told me one time, you never know where you're going till you know where you've been.

0: What'd you do?
1: What happened was...
0: Jeff, what'd you do to KC, man?
1: He be all right.
0: Jeff, speed this dude up before you break his neck.
1: I'm trying. It won't work.
0: Give it here.
1: I got it.
0: Jeff, give it here.
1: I got it.

What's wrong? What y'all looking at? Jeff? Hey, KC, what's wrong? Oh, damn! Hate being black and white.

0: Katie,
1: do you take Alexander to be your lawfully wedded husband?
2: I do.
1: Alexander, do you take Katie to be your lawfully wedded wife?

You got two blonde women standing on a dockside. They both got big fish. One goes bang and hits the other one in the head, and the other one goes phew, and picks up a fish and goes bang and hits her, right? So that's what you do. You know, that's it. That's the whole video.

0: Express train to Tacoma, Portland, Seattle, Spokane, now boarding on track 17.
1: Bent out of shape. I just want to go to Minneapolis.
2: What's that, a Greek restaurant? And why are you dressed like this?
1: I like the way I'm dressed. Besides, that's what Prince likes.
2: Who's this Prince?
3: Do you have any new plans for movies?
4: Take your music and change the world.
5: Are you in love?
3: Do you consider yourself a modern day Mozart?
2: It's true both of you are having an affair with Prince.
6: No.
1: No.
6: Yes,

0: What would you like?
1: I'll have a cream soda.
2: I'll have the fresh strawberries with cream.
1: Oh, I'm dying for some good soda.
3: Oh, he wants some of yours, but not some of mine. I see.
4: This is the final boarding call for the express train to Minneapolis, now leaving on track 26.

0: s FIFA World Cup Meal.
1: Guys, I hate to break it to you, but we don't have enough lays for the game.
2: Let's go to the store then.
3: Hi, how you doing?
1: We were having an awesome viewing party, and if you had lays, you can come with us.
3: She has them!
4: Trying to get the whole card in.
1: Welcome.
5: Moje máma dělá větší vlny. 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
1: I'm done singing for tonight.
0: You ain't got to sing it. Just play it.

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1: Well, they gonna believe I'm a cop. You know, I was kicking flavor. I don't know about you, though.
2: Man, you got to be crazy. I did some work up in here, man.
1: Oh, yeah, you know. Yeah, cool. But, you know.

0: remember how I had came here on Dubu Bell, right up over top. I kicked a little something, something myself. I mean, you know, threw down, had to break, bop, bop, bop. And I think when they see the film, they gonna understand, huh?
1: I don't want no fly guy. I just wanna
2: shine. Is she talking to us?

0: definitely ain't talking to us.
1: Shy
0: guy, we bad boys, you know what I mean?
1: Damn right. Oh, they gonna see.
0: Oh, they gonna see.
1: Damn right, they gonna see.
0: Yo, come on, man, can we go?
1: Oh, my fault.
0: Come on!

0: How you doing?
1: How you doing?
0: This the right place?
1: Yeah, it says right here.
0: Man, this place is kind of crazy.
1: It is kind of crazy, yo.
0: All right, well, let's go see him, man.
2: All right. Let's do it. Modern doors, all that.

0: Sounds great in here. What'd you think?
1: Sound all right.
0: Good. Come on in. Your root beer floats here, and there's a phone call for you.
1: Do you want to take a message?

0: My dearest, I've failed you. I've failed us. I love you. I'm sorry.
1: Tony!
0: I'm so sorry. Love, Reynolds.